Let's drive in, Bob, so we can get to the job, because we here in America believe in making it happen.

tripping and stuff, talking about we gotta use water, but I always use some milk and cream for you, cause I think you're kinda sweet. Anyway, you always got on some fly blue suit, and your cufflinks are shining all bright. So what you do?

0: Missing home. Only know you love her when you let her go.
1: 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Gamma Radio. Musica senza tempo.